0: Here's a look at your forecast. Lows dip down to about 62
1: tonight
0: under clear skies. Daytime highs approaching 84.
1: Tomorrow,
0: mainly clear skies. Lows dip down to about 67
1: tomorrow night,
0: mainly clear skies. Sunshine mixed with clouds at times and dry Saturday and Sunday, upper 80s Saturday, mid 90s by Sunday. I'm staff meteorologist Derek Height. Currently 68.
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0: here's a look at your forecast. Lows dip down to about 62
1: tonight
0: under clear skies. Daytime highs approaching 84.
1: Tomorrow,
0: mainly clear skies. Lows dip down to about 67
1: tomorrow night,
0: mainly clear skies. Sunshine mixed with clouds at times and dry Saturday and Sunday, upper 80s Saturday, mid 90s by Sunday. I'm staff meteorologist Derek Height. Currently 68.
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1: I'm Ted Linder. A federal judge tonight has halted, at least for now, attempts to implement President Trump's executive order limiting mail-in voting. The jury is the case in the trial of Lindsey Clancy, the Massachusetts mother charged with murdering her three children. Fox's Brian Yenis is there.
2: They must decide if the prosecution proved beyond a reasonable doubt that Clancy had the substantial capacity to understand the killings were wrong and could control her actions.
1: The defense claims Clancy was suffering from postpartum depression and mental illness. Tensions between the U.S. and Canada continue to rise during the tariff war. U.S. Ambassador to the U.N. Mike Waltz says Canada would have had their deal if the country didn't export Chinese products into the U.S.
3: You can't then let China take advantage, what they call transshipment, and start dumping their goods into Canada just to dump their goods in the United States.
1: Ambassador Waltz on Fox's The Ingram Angle. 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

0: 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I'm so popular. 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

0: Here's a look at your forecast. Lows dip down to about 62
1: tonight
0: under clear skies. Daytime highs approaching 84.
1: Tomorrow, mainly clear skies.
0: Lows dip down to about 67
1: tomorrow night, mainly clear skies.
0: Sunshine mixed with clouds at times and dry Saturday and Sunday, upper 80s Saturday, mid 90s by Sunday. I'm staff meteorologist Derek Height. Currently, it's 66 degrees.

0: Here's a look at your forecast.
1: Lows dip down to about 62
0: overnight
1: under clear skies. Daytime highs approaching 84
0: Friday,
1: mainly clear skies. Lows dip down to about 67
0: Friday night,
1: mainly clear skies. Sunshine mixed with clouds at times and dry Saturday and Sunday, upper 80s
0: Saturday,
1: mid 90s by Sunday. I'm staff meteorologist Derek Height. Currently 66.
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2: News. I'm Ted Linder. A federal judge tonight has halted, at least for now, attempts to implement President Trump's executive order limiting mail-in voting. The jury has the case in the trial of Lindsey Clancy, the Massachusetts mother charged with murdering her three children. Fox's Brian Yenis is there.
3: They must decide if the prosecution proved beyond a reasonable doubt that Clancy had the substantial capacity to understand the killings were wrong and could control her actions.
2: The defense claims Clancy was suffering from postpartum depression and mental illness. Tensions between the U.S. and Canada continue to rise during the tariff war. U.S. Ambassador to the U.N. Mike Waltz says Canada would have had their deal if the country didn't export Chinese products into the U.S.
4: You can't then let China take advantage, what they call transshipment, and start dumping their goods into Canada just to dump their goods in the United States.
2: Ambassador Waltz on Fox's The Ingram Angle. 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

0: here's a look at your forecast. Lows dip down to about 62
1: overnight
0: under clear skies. Daytime highs approaching 84
1: Friday,
0: mainly clear skies. Lows dip down to about 67
1: Friday night,
0: mainly clear skies. Sunshine mixed with clouds at times and dry Saturday and Sunday, upper 80s
1: Saturday,
0: mid 90s by Sunday. I'm staff meteorologist Derek Height. Currently 64.

0: Here's a look at your forecast. Lows dip down to about 62
1: overnight
0: under clear skies. Daytime highs approaching 84
1: Friday,
0: mainly clear skies. Lows dip down to about 67
1: Friday night,
0: mainly clear skies. Sunshine mixed with clouds at times and dry Saturday and Sunday, upper 80s
1: Saturday,
0: mid 90s by Sunday. I'm staff meteorologist Derek Height. Currently 64.
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1: News. I'm Ted Lindner. A federal judge on Thursday night has halted, at least for now, attempts to implement President Trump's executive order limiting mail-in voting. The move stalled the directive for a second time about a week before the first mail-in ballots are to be sent out for the approaching midterms. U.S. District Court Judge Indira Talwani placing a 14-day hold on the government implementing the order in a case that could be headed back to the Supreme Court. The High Court on Monday overturned an earlier ruling of hers that had blocked the order from taking effect. The jury has the case in the trial of Lindsay Clancy, the Massachusetts mother charged with murdering her three children. Fox's Brian Yenis.
2: They must decide if the prosecution proved beyond a reasonable doubt that Clancy had the substantial capacity to understand the killings were wrong and could control her actions.
1: The defense claims Clancy was suffering from postpartum depression and mental illness. 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

Here's a look at your forecast. Lows dip down to about 62 overnight under clear skies. Daytime highs approaching 84 Friday, mainly clear skies. Lows dip down to about 67 Friday night, mainly clear skies. Sunshine mixed with clouds at times and dry Saturday and Sunday, upper 80s Saturday, mid 90s by Sunday. I'm staff meteorologist Derek Height. Right now, it's 63 degrees.

0: If I'm here and you're here, doesn't that make it our time? Certainly there's nothing wrong with a little feast on our time.
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0: Here's a look at your forecast. Lows dip down to about 62 overnight under clear skies. Daytime highs approaching 84 Friday, mainly clear skies. Lows dip down to about 67 Friday night, mainly clear skies. Sunshine mixed with clouds at times and dry Saturday and Sunday, upper 80s Saturday, mid 90s by Sunday. I'm staff meteorologist Derek Height, currently 65.
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1: Fox News, I'm Sue Guzman. For the second time, a federal judge in Massachusetts has blocked President Trump's executive order designed to limit mail-in voting. The ruling, which is expected to be appealed, comes about a week before the first mail-in ballots will be sent out for the midterm elections. The gloves coming off in the battle over a proposed immigration enforcement tool. Fox's John Saucier.
2: A group of Democratic senators is urging U.S. Immigration and Customs Enforcement to abandon its plan to equip officers with electric shock gloves. In a letter sent to ICE's acting director this week, questioned the agency's rationale for spending up to $20 million on these devices, as well as its ability to deploy them safely and appropriately.
1: The death toll from flash flooding in Nepal rising to 469. Rescuers working to find more than 1,400 people still missing in the area of the Nepal-China border. 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

0: Here's a look at your forecast. Lows dip down to about 62
1: overnight
0: under clear skies. Daytime highs approaching 84
1: Friday,
0: mainly clear skies. Lows dip down to about 67
1: Friday night,
0: mainly clear skies. Sunshine mixed with clouds at times and dry Saturday and Sunday, upper 80s
1: Saturday,
0: mid 90s by Sunday. I'm staff meteorologist Derek Height. Currently 63.

0: Here's a look at your forecast. Lows dip down to about 62
1: overnight
0: under clear skies. Daytime highs approaching 84
1: Friday,
0: mainly clear skies. Lows level off around 67
1: Friday night,
0: mainly clear skies. A blend of clouds and sun and dry Saturday and Sunday, upper 80s
1: Saturday,
0: mid 90s
1: by Sunday.
0: I'm staff meteorologist Derek Height. 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

0: 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KKWK, Cameron, Missouri.
1: News. I'm Ted Linder. The jury has the case in the trial of Lindsay Clancy, the Massachusetts mother charged with murdering her three children. Fox's Brian Yenis.
2: They must decide if the prosecution

0: prosecution proved beyond a reasonable doubt that Clancy had the substantial capacity to understand the killings were wrong and could control her actions.
1: The defense claims that Clancy was suffering from postpartum depression and mental illness. President Trump signing an executive order renaming one of the Great Lakes thanks to the trade war with Canada.
2: President Trump signing an executive order renaming Lake Ontario Lake America, effective immediately.
3: Canada's been ripping us off for a long time on trade.
2: Jointly owned by both nations, the White House argues the deepest parts of the lake's waters lie within United States territory.
1: Fox's Alexandria Hoff. 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

0: Here's a look at your forecast. Lows dip down to about 62
1: overnight
0: under clear skies. Daytime highs approaching 84
1: Friday,
0: mainly clear skies. Lows level off around 67
1: Friday night,
0: mainly clear skies. A blend of clouds and sun and dry Saturday and Sunday, upper 80s
1: Saturday,
0: mid 90s
1: by Sunday.
0: I'm staff meteorologist Derek Height. Right now, 62.

0: Here's a look at your forecast. Lows dip down to about 62
1: overnight
0: under clear skies. Bright sunshine again Friday.
1: High temperatures reach up to 84.
0: Mainly clear skies Friday night. Lows around 66. Sunshine mixed with clouds at times and dry Saturday and Sunday. Upper 80s Saturday. Mid 90s by Sunday. I'm staff meteorologist Derek Height. Currently, it's 62 degrees.
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1: Fox News, I'm Sue Guzman. The jury's now deliberating in the murder trial of Lindsay Clancy, the Massachusetts mother charged with murdering her three children. Fox's Brian Yenis is in Plymouth.
2: They must decide if the prosecution proved beyond a reasonable doubt that Clancy had the substantial capacity to understand the killings were wrong and could control her actions.
1: And the defense says Clancy was suffering from postpartum depression and mental illness and claims she was not criminally responsible. President Trump signing a new executive order, this one renaming one of the Great Lakes thanks to this trade war with Canada.
3: President Trump signing an executive order renaming Lake Ontario Lake America, effective immediately.
4: Canada's been ripping us off for a long time on trade.
3: Jointly owned by both nations, the White House argues the deepest parts of the lake's waters lie within United States territory.
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Here's a look at your forecast. Lows dip down to about 62 overnight under clear skies. Bright sunshine again Friday. High temperatures reach up to 84. Mainly clear skies Friday night. Lows around 66. Sunshine mixed with clouds at times and dry Saturday and Sunday. Upper 80s Saturday. Mid 90s by Sunday. I'm staff meteorologist Derek Height. Currently, it's 61 degrees.

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1: Fox News, I'm Ted Linder. The jury's got the case in the trial of Lindsay Clancy, the Massachusetts mom charged with murdering her three children.
2: They must decide if the prosecution proved beyond a reasonable doubt that Clancy had the substantial capacity to understand the killings were wrong and could control her actions.
1: Fox's Brian Yenis. The defense claims Clancy was suffering from postpartum depression and mental illness. A federal judge has halted, at least for now, attempts to implement President Trump's executive order limiting mail-in voting. The move stalled the directive for a second time about a week before the first mail-in ballots are due to be sent out for the approaching November midterm elections. And King Harald of Norway went into exile in the United States as a child during the Nazi occupation and who refused a string of European noblewomen in order to marry his high school sweetheart has died. He was 89 years old. And Europe's oldest monarch. 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

0: Here's a look at your forecast. Lows dip down to about 61
1: overnight
0: under clear skies. Daytime highs approaching 84.
1: Friday,
0: ample sunshine expected. Mainly clear Friday night, lows around 66. Sunshine mixed with clouds at times and dry Saturday and Sunday, upper 80s Saturday, mid 90s by Sunday. I'm staff meteorologist Derek Height. Right now, 60.

0: Here's a look at your forecast. Daytime highs approaching 84 today under clear skies. Lows level off around 66. Tonight, mainly clear skies. Sunshine mixed with clouds at times tomorrow. Highs level off around 90. Sunshine mixed with clouds at times and dry Sunday and Monday with highs in the mid-90s. I'm staff meteorologist Derek Height. Right now, 60.
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2: Fox News, I'm Sue Guzman. The jury is now deliberating in the murder trial of Lindsay Clancy. The mass

0: Massachusetts mother charged with murdering her three children. Fox's Brian Yannis.
1: They must decide if the prosecution proved beyond a reasonable doubt that Clancy had the substantial capacity to understand the killings were wrong and could control her actions.
0: The defense says Clancy was suffering from postpartum depression and mental illness and says she was not criminally responsible. Federal judge in California ruling Thursday that the Pentagon's blacklisting of artificial intelligence startup Anthropic earlier this year was illegal. The administration cutting ties with Anthropic, saying it posed a security risk with the government. There has been no immediate comment so far from the Trump administration. And King Harald V of Norway has died. He was 89. 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

0: Here's a look at your forecast. Daytime highs approaching 84 today under clear skies. Lows level off around 66 tonight, mainly clear skies. Sunshine mixed with clouds at times tomorrow. Highs level off around 90. Sunshine mixed with clouds at times and dry Sunday and Monday with highs in the mid-90s. I'm staff meteorologist Derek Height. Currently, it's 61 degrees.
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0: Here's a look at your forecast. Daytime highs approaching 84 today under clear skies. Lows level off around 66 tonight, mainly clear skies. Sunshine mixed with clouds at times tomorrow. Highs level off around 90. Sunshine mixed with clouds at times and dry Sunday and Monday with highs in the mid-90s. I'm staff meteorologist Derek Height. Currently, it's 61 degrees.
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1: Fox News, I'm CJ Papa. 9 women, 3 men make up the jury in the judgment of Massachusetts mother charged with killing her 3 little children. They resume deliberations at 9 a.m. Eastern.
2: They have a lot of work to get through. They heard from 85 witnesses over the course of this 1-month-long trial. And yesterday, they heard the closing arguments from both sides. A full not guilty verdict is considered by legal experts to be unlikely, considering Clancy admits to killing her children.
1: It's Fox's Nate Foy outside the courthouse in that Lindsey Clancy case. President Trump pledging support for Nepal.
3: At least 90 U.S. citizens are still missing. And because of the destruction and weather, rescue efforts have been hindered. Dozens of bridges were decimated and some 25 miles of roads washed away.
1: Fox's Chandler Painter, nearly 500 are dead. 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
4: Here's a look at local news on regional radio. A 36-year-old man carrying Honduran identification is due for a preliminary hearing in Harrison County Court this morning. Edgar Yoviani Martinez Ramirez faces charges of attempted kidnapping and vehicle tampering. According to a probable cause statement on June 20th, the owner was pumping gas near Interstate 35 when Ramirez jumped into the minivan and tried to flee with the 1-year-old infant in the back seat. The owner stopped the vehicle and removed Ramirez with the help of other citizens. Harrison County Sheriff's deputies arrived to find an abandoned minivan, a gas nozzle on the ground, several damaged vehicles, and bystanders restraining the suspect. Ramirez allegedly actively kicked at deputies while being handcuffed. He was denied bond. His hearing is at 10 a.m. A criminal setting is Tuesday at 9:30 a.m. in DeKalb County for a Cameron man accused of fleeing from authorities on an unlicensed motorcycle. Warren H. Childers is charged with aggravated fleeing along with 4 misdemeanors. According to a probable cause statement, Cameron police attempted a stop for a registration violation before Childers fled on his sports bike. Childers led police on a chase through DeKalb, Clinton, and Clay counties before being stopped by a rolling roadblock, which caused him to drive into the grass and flee on foot. He was quickly taken into custody without incident. A records check revealed that Childers' license expired in 2020 and he did not have a motorcycle endorsement. Childers posted his $1,500 bond. The North Central Missouri College Athletics Department will host its second annual Mouse Race fundraiser tomorrow at the Ketchum Community Center. Proceeds from the event will directly fund student athlete support and facility enhancements. The evening begins at 5 p.m. with a social hour and registration, followed by a dinner catered by Allwell's Whole Hog Barbecue. Live mouse races kick off at 7 p.m., interspersed with live auctions featuring memorabilia from sports and entertainment icons Taylor Swift, Patrick Mahomes, Travis Kelce, Larry Bird, Len Dawson, and Nolan Ryan. A silent auction will also run continuously throughout the night. 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

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That's a look at local news on regional radio. I'm Roman Pfister.

0: Here's a look at your forecast. Daytime highs approaching 84 today under clear skies. Lows level off around 66 tonight, mainly clear skies. Sunshine mixed with clouds at times tomorrow. Highs level off around 90. Sunshine mixed with clouds at times and dry Sunday and Monday with highs in the mid-90s. I'm staff meteorologist Derek Height. Right now, 60.
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3: As early settlers headed west across the plains, they encountered a problem with a practical solution.
4: When the settlers first came, there were no trees in the Midwest. It was all prairie grass. The buffalo hunters told the settlers, go pick up cow chips and buffalo chips. They're basically processed grass. And that's what you'd use for fuel for heating, cooking, branding.
3: Doug Kibbers is an expert on cow chips and much of the history surrounding old cattle drives of the 1800s.
4: When the fall families would go out, pick up cow and buffalo chips, throw them in the wagon. So it was a part of survival in the Old West.
3: Throwing the cow chips into the wagon was an important job. And no doubt some folks probably tried to see just how far they could toss a cow chip into a wagon. It's the premise for the cow chip throws that Doug oversees today.
4: So you have to choose your cow chip well. I always like to say that the cow chips already have flying experience, at least about 3.5 feet. And I like to say a cow chip is like a snowflake. At heart, no two are exactly alike.
3: Doug has seen enough championship throws to offer some advice to any would-be participants.
4: You can throw it overhand like a frisbee underhand, but I will tell you that the winners always throw overhand. So keep that in mind if you go to a cow chip throwing contest.
3: The current state record is 165 feet. Doug helps supply the needed items for the contests in mid-Missouri.
4: We have some heifers out back, and so I have ammunition. So you collect them and you have to age them like fine wine. You can't just pick up a cow chip, and it takes a little maturing and selecting the right cow chip and then drying those out.
3: It's a unique event based on some of the traditions of the first folks to put down roots on the plains. Traveling the countryside in Sedalia, Missouri, I'm Andrew McCray.
5: This is Andrew McCray. It's time for the American Countryside, brought to you on KKWK by BTC Bank. Community-minded, just like you.
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1: News. I'm Tom Graham. Rescue crews continue to search through mountainous terrain in the Himalayas after flash flooding devastated communities along the Nepal-China border. More moisture on the way.
2: As that moisture tries to cross over the mountains, that's when you can get in these absolute downbursts, and you could be talking about really heavy rain. And in tall mountains, those have to all rush down somewhere.
1: Fox meteorologist Adam Klotz, number of killed and more than 530. Jury deliberations continue this morning in the trial of Lindsay Clancy. The Massachusetts mom has admitted to murdering her three children, but the defense argues she's not criminally responsible because she suffered from postpartum mental health problems.
3: The jury is comprised of nine women and three men with six additional alternates. They'll consider a range of outcomes, including not guilty due to a lack of criminal responsibility.
1: Fox's Nate Foy outside that Plymouth, Massachusetts courthouse. 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
4: Here's a look at local news on regional radio. A woman accused of killing her husband in Excelsior Springs is due for arraignment in Clay County at 9 this morning. Melinda Frances Dickey faces charges of second-degree murder and armed criminal action. According to court records, the victim, 65-year-old Mitchell Troy Dickey, was found dead at a residence in the 400 block of North Kimball Avenue on August 4th. Melinda Dickey was taken into custody at the scene. Dickey allegedly stabbed her husband multiple times in the chest with a butcher knife and was threatening suicide. Dickey is held on a $1 million bond. A Kansas City man has a preliminary hearing at 9 a.m. today in Clay County Court after breaking into his ex-girlfriend's residence in July. Monkeith T.R. Harris is charged with first-degree burglary, first-degree property damage, and second-degree domestic assault. According to the probable cause statement, on July 3rd, Harris entered the victim's residence and asked her why she blocked him. Harris started strangling the victim and threatened to stab her before leaving. The victim also informed officers that Harris had been stalking her for the past month. Harris's criminal record includes controlled substance possession and aggravated battery. Bond was reduced to $25,000. North Central Missouri College's Board of Trustees appointed Jamie Hoyman as interim president yesterday, effective September 1st. Hoyman succeeds outgoing president Lenny Claver. The board will launch a permanent presidential search the day she takes office. Board President Diane Lowry said, quote, "On behalf of the Board of Trustees, we extend our sincere appreciation to Dr. Lenny Claver for his years of dedicated leadership and service." Lowry noted, Claver oversaw significant academic growth. Hoyman returns to NCMC after serving as provost and vice president of academic affairs at Northwest Missouri State University. She previously was NCMC's vice president of institutional effectiveness and held various academic assessment roles. Hoyman holds a doctorate of education in human performance from Oklahoma State University. She received NCMC's Top Sale Award and Northwest's Influential Woman Award. That's a look at local news on regional radio. I'm Roman Pfister.

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September soybeans up 7¾ at 12:64¼. November up 7 at 12:75. January up 7 at 12:90. September Chicago wheat up 6 at 7:48¾. December up 7 at 7:67¾. July up 2¾ at 7:75¾. October live cattle up 2.15 at 2.1292, December up 2.22 at 2.1480, September feeder cattle up 3.45 at 3.2245, October up 3.82 at 3.1807, November up 3.97 at 3.1147, October lean hogs down 0.27 at 80.62, and the Dow is up 105 points at 53,569. With this look at your markets, I'm Kaylin Lair on TFN, the Farm Net.

0: Here's a look at your forecast. Daytime highs approaching 84 today under clear skies. Lows level off around 66 tonight, mainly clear skies. Sunshine mixed with clouds at times tomorrow. Highs level off around 90. Sunshine mixed with clouds at times and dry Sunday and Monday with highs in the mid-90s. I'm staff meteorologist Derek Height. Currently, it's 61 degrees.
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7: With a look at area funeral announcements, St. Joseph resident 89-year-old Beulah Jewel Vaughn passed away Friday, August 14th. A graveside service with interment is 10 this morning at Memorial Park Cemetery. Meyerhofer Funeral Home has the arrangements. St. Joseph resident 91-year-old Mary Elizabeth Baker Ritchie passed away Saturday, August 22nd. A visitation is from 9 to 10 at Francis Xavier Church with a massive Christian burial to follow. Memorials are suggested to St. Jude Children's Research Hospital or St. Francis Xavier House of Bread. Meyerhofer Funeral Home has the arrangements. St. Joseph resident 33-year-old Amy Jolene Davidson passed away Friday, August 14th. The family will receive friends from 6 to 8 p.m. this evening at Rupp Funeral Home. Funeral services are 1 p.m. Saturday, August 29th at the funeral home. There will be a celebration of life Wednesday, September 2nd from 5 to 8 p.m. at Self Expressions. Funeral announcements are available at northwestmoinfo.com.

0: The Kansas City Royals got the win in Toronto over the Blue Jays 13-2 last night. Carter Jensen had a solo homer, and a pair of two-run homers came from Vinny Pasquantino and Jack Caglione. Cags led at the plate with 5 hits, 3 runs, and 6 RBIs in 6 appearances. Noah Cameron picks up the win, allowing 6 hits with 2 runs and 3 strikeouts and 2 walks in 6 innings. Spencer Argetti is charged with the loss after allowing 3 runs with 4 strikeouts and 2 walks in 4 innings. The Royals take on the Cleveland Guardians tonight. They look to start Michael Wacha on the mound. First pitch is at 6:10. The Kansas City Chiefs play their final preseason game tonight at Arrowhead to take on the Super Bowl champion Seahawks. Rookie quarterback Garrett Nussmeier is expected to start and could play most of the game with Chris Oladokun on concussion protocol. It's the last game before the 53-man cutoff. Kickoff is at 7. In high school football tonight, the Cameron Dragons start out against heavyweight Odessa. Cameron starts the season with a new head coach and former Central Missouri quarterback Tate Raboin. Game time is 7 p.m. Coverage on KMRN 99.3 FM and 1360 AM and on midvid.com starts shortly before. Meanwhile, the Chillicothe Hornets host the Palmyra Panthers in Week 1. Catch the game live on midvid.com or the Midvid app on Roku and Fire TV devices. The ranked Northwest Missouri State Bearcats start their season tomorrow night. They take on Texas A&M Kingsville. Zechariah Owens is slated to get the start at QB for the Bearcats, while Mills Dawson and Luke Arrington are in the Kingsville quarterback slot on the 2 deep. Game time is 7 p.m. Coverage on Quick 100.1 starts at 6. That's a look at sports. I'm Roman Pfister.
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November up 11 1/4 at 12:79 1/4. March up 11 1/2 at 12:94 1/2. September Chicago wheat up 10 1/4 at 7:53. December up 11 at 7:71 3/4. July up 5 1/2 at 7:78 1/2. October live cattle up 2:15 at 2:12.92. December up 2:22 at 2:14.80. February up 2:75 at 2:16.82. September feeder cattle up 3:45 at 3:22.45. October up 3:82 at 3:18.07. November up 3:97 at 3:11.47. October lean hogs down 0.27 at 80.62. And the Dow's up 105 points at 53,569. With this look at your markets, I'm Kaylin Lair on TFN, the Farm Net.

0: Here's a look at your forecast. Daytime highs approaching 84 today under clear skies. Lows level off around 66 tonight, mainly clear skies. Sunshine mixed with clouds at times tomorrow. Highs level off around 90. Sunshine mixed with clouds at times and dry Sunday and Monday with highs in the mid-90s. I'm staff meteorologist Derek Height. Currently 62.
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1: Fox News, I'm Tom Graham. Rescue crews continue to search through mountainous terrain in the Himalayas after flash flooding devastated communities along the Nepal-China border. More moisture on the way.
2: As that moisture tries to cross over the mountains, that's when you can get in these absolute downbursts. And you could be talking about really heavy rain. And in tall mountains, those have to all rush down somewhere.
1: Fox meteorologist Adam Klotz, number of killed and more than 530. Jury deliberations continue this morning in the trial of Lindsay Clancy. The Massachusetts mom has admitted to murdering her three children, but the defense argues she's not criminally responsible because she suffered from postpartum mental health problems.
3: The jury is comprised of 9 women and 3 men with 6 additional alternates. They'll consider a range of outcomes, including not guilty due to a lack of criminal responsibility.
1: Fox's Nate Foy outside that Plymouth, Massachusetts courthouse. 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
4: Here's a look at local news on regional radio. A Kansas City woman accused of murder and money fraud is set to be arraigned this morning in Clay County Court. Kalisha Reeves is charged with first-degree murder, 2 counts of armed criminal action, first-degree robbery, receiving stolen property, and fraudulent use of a credit card. According to the probable cause statement, on June 9th, the victim's caretaker discovered her body lying face down in the shower and immediately called 911. Authorities found multiple stab wounds on the back of the victim's head and neck area. The examination revealed signs of strangulation. Detectives found Reeves with the victim's credit card. She was also under investigation for an arson at the residence and a domestic property damage the day before. The lab report also showed Reeves' fingerprints at the scene. She's held on a $2 million bond. An Altamont man charged with second-degree child molestation and 3 counts of first-degree sexual abuse has a criminal setting Tuesday in Davies County Court. According to the probable cause statement, Dean M. Talbot forced sexual contact upon one of the 4 victims for almost a decade, beginning when the victim was 7 years old. Between June 16th and June 25th, Talbot made sexual contact with all 4 victims while they were staying at his residence. Talbot also took explicit photos of the victims, which officers discovered spread throughout the residence. Bond was denied. His hearing is at 1:30 p.m. Missouri Department of Transportation crews will close Interstate 29 Ram Sand a shoulder in Platte County on Wednesday, September 9th for lighting work. Between 9 a.m. and 3 p.m., crews will close the shoulder on the southbound ramp to Northwest Gateway Avenue and both the northbound and southbound ramps between Interstate 635 and I-29. The department reminds motorists to stay alert in work zones. All work is weather permitting. That's a look at local news on regional radio. I'm Roman Pfister.

September corn up 5.5 at 515¾. December up 5¾ at 539¼. March up 6¼ at 553½. September soybeans up 12¼ at 1268¾. November up 11½ at 1279½. January up 11½ at 1294½. September Chicago wheat up 10¼ at 753. December up 10¾ at 771½. July up 5¼ at 778¼. October live cattle up 215 at 212.92. December up 222 at 214.80. September feeder cattle up 345 at 322.45. October up 382 at 318.07. November up 397 at 311.47. October lean hogs down 0.27 at 80.62. And the Dow is up 105 points at 53,569. With this look at your markets, I'm Kayla Lanier on TFN, the Farm Net.

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2: Here's a look at your forecast. High temperatures reach up to 84 today under mainly sunny skies. Mainly clear skies again tonight. Lows dip down to about 66. Sunshine mixed with clouds at times tomorrow. High temperatures reach up to 90. Sunshine mixed with clouds at times and dry Sunday and Monday with highs in the mid-90s. I'm staff meteorologist Derek Height. Currently 68.

0: Welcome to the Breakfast Club on Regional Radio. My name is Colin McLaughlin. Thanks to our friends at United Fiber for bringing the show to the regional radio airwaves and to NorthwestMoInfo.com, where all our episodes are archived for you to check out anytime. I'm joined on today's Breakfast Club by the Animal Services Manager in St. Joseph, Holly Bowie. We'll be talking about the ribbon cutting at the new Animal Services Shelter tomorrow. Holly, thank you for joining me. How are you?
1: I'm doing well, Colin. How are you doing?
0: I'm doing well as well. So where is the new shelter, for those that don't know?
1: The new shelter is located at 3409 South Belt Highway. It's right next to that South Belt McDonald's and across the street from the South Belt Walmart.
0: And I mentioned that the ribbon cutting's tomorrow. What time is the ribbon cutting and what all will be going on for those there?
1: The ribbon cutting is tomorrow at 1 o'clock. We will be setting up outside. We'll have the mayor speaking, I'll be speaking, and then one of the president of the Friends of the Animal Shelter will also be speaking. We plan to have the ribbon cutting last about 10 minutes, and following that, we'll be opening the doors to the public and showing them the new facility.
0: How much did the project cost and where the funds came from for the project?
1: The project was approximately a $5 million project. Many of the funds came from CIP funding through the city. Additionally, the Friends of the Animal Shelter had a capital campaign that they held, and they raised over $1.6 million.

0: and that was their contribution towards the project.
1: And what all does the new shelter have compared to the old one?
0: So many things. We, at our old shelter, we even had turned some of our bathrooms into offices because we were so cramped for space. So now everybody has an office that doesn't have a drain in the floor, but that's the smallest of the changes. We've got dedicated spaces for intake for animals. We have dedicated spaces for the public to meet with animals in a quiet room and get to know them versus the lobby where they had to interact with the animals at the previous facility. We have dedicated spaces for cat food prep and enrichment and dog food prep and enrichment. We have a grooming room that's also kind of a central hub for the volunteers to get their equipment, their iPads, their radios, dog walking equipment. We also set up for play group in there. One of the best parts for us is we have some turf play yards in the back of the facility, and those are covered, which is really nice for inclement weather. We do run playgroup 5 days a week, so we're really excited to have this much more improved space for the dogs to enjoy their time outside. It's really good for them.
1: And I know the ribbon cutting is Friday at 1 o'clock, as we already mentioned, and with this airing Friday, that means it is today at 1 o'clock. There's also, though, Saturday, an adoption event going on. Can you tell us a little bit about that, please?
0: Yeah, the Friends of the Shelter are sponsoring a grand opening adoption event on Saturday. The event itself will be from 1 to 3 p.m. The shelter will be open from 1 to 5:30 p.m. And during that entire time, all animal adoptions will be reduced to $20 each. Additionally, the Friends of the Shelter will have some food trucks on site. There'll be an ice cream truck and I believe a coffee truck outside. Purina, Nestle Purina will be on site in the lobby with some giveaways. We have an area set up for photo ops in the lobby as well. We're going to have some children's activities. The Friends of the Shelter are also having a donation drive or collection, which anybody who donates products from a list will be entered into a raffle to win a prize. We're also going to give back-of-house tours on that Saturday, about every 30 minutes for the public to be able to see kind of not just the public areas of the shelter, but kind of what happens behind the scenes.
1: All right, Holly, anything else you'd like to add that I didn't ask about before we wrap things up?
0: No, just that we're really excited. This is just it's very impactful, and it's a massive improvement for the animals and for the community of St. Joseph. We're just really excited.
1: All right, thank you for joining me here on The Breakfast Club. Have a great day.
0: You too. Thank you.
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0: September corn up 5.5 at 5.15¾. December up 5¾ at 5.39¼. March up 6¼ at 5.53½. September soybeans up 12¼ at 12.68¾. November up 11½ at 12.79½. January up 11½ at 12.94½. September Chicago wheat up 10¼ at 7.53. December up 10¾ at 7.71½. July up 5¼ at 7.78¼. October live cattle up 2.15 at 2.12.92, December up 2.22 at 2.14.80, September feeder cattle up 3.45 at 3.22.45, October up 3.82 at 3.18.07, November up 3.97 at 3.11.47, October lean hogs down 0.27 at 80.62, and the Dow is up 105 points at 53,569. With this look at your markets, I'm Kaylin Lair on TFN, the Farm Net.
1: Here's a look at your forecast. High temperatures reach up to 84 today under mainly sunny skies. Mainly clear skies again tonight. Lows dip down to about 66. Sunshine mixed with clouds at times tomorrow. High temperatures reach up to 90. Sunshine mixed with clouds at times and dry Sunday and Monday with highs in the mid-90s. I'm staff meteorologist Derek Height. Currently 70.
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1: News. I'm Tom Graham. More than 530 now confirmed dead following catastrophic flooding in the Himalayan mountains along the Nepal-China border. Fox's Stephanie Bennett.
2: Scientists say a glacier collapse triggered the disaster, sending an avalanche of ice, rock, and debris downstream. At least 93,000 people have been affected, according to the Red Cross.
1: The number of killed is expected to rise. President Trump holding a fundraiser in Texas as he throws his support behind Republican Senate candidate Ken Paxton, who's in a tight race with Democrat James Tallarico. President is expected to ramp up his campaign schedule as the November midterms near.
3: We are hearing some whispers of a ton of Trump travel in October, possibly as much as a Trump rally a day in the most competitive states and districts.
1: Fox's Peter Ducey at the White House. 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
4: Here's a look at local news on regional radio. A criminal sitting is Tuesday in DeKalb County Court for a Hampton, Iowa man accused of driving intoxicated and possessing drugs in his vehicle. 55-year-old Rodolfo Lopez is charged with aggravated DWI, controlled substance possession, and unlawful possession of drug paraphernalia. According to the probable cause statement, on July 20th, law enforcement were advised of someone offering cocaine at the Trexmart gas station in Winston. Officers found the individual at the Wendy's in Cameron and identified him as Lopez. A consented search of his vehicle was conducted and a dollar bill filled with a white powdery substance was found in the cup holder, along with multiple empty beer cans. A breath test revealed Lopez had a blood alcohol level of 0.208. He was placed on a 24-hour hold at the Davies DeKalb Regional Jail. His hearing is at 9:30 a.m. Setting of a preliminary hearing is Tuesday in Davies County Court for a Cameron man charged with first-degree harassment, stalking, and violating a protection order. According to a probable cause statement, on July 28th, Robert Lee Ellis went to the victim's place of work in Winston and tried to talk to them in the parking lot. The victim went inside the store to avoid him. Ellis then left the parking lot.

What? The victim told police this was one of multiple incidents involving Ellis, and it was causing them emotional distress. Davies County Court issued a protective order notifying Ellis he was not allowed to go to the victim's place of employment or within 500 feet of them at any time. His hearing is at 1:30 p.m. The St. Joseph City Council will hear a progress update from the Public Works Department on a survey-guided plan during its 4 p.m. work session on Monday. Council members will also review an integration plan for a stormwater system permit and an HVAC project by Schneider Electric at Civic Arena. The council will discuss items on its regular session agenda. The meeting takes place at City Hall, located at 1100 Frederick Avenue. That's a look at local news on Regional Radio. I'm Roman Pfister.

September corn up 1 3/4 at 5.12, December up 2 at 5.35 1/2, March up 3 at 5.50 1/4. September soybeans up 12 1/2 at 12.69, November up 11 1/4 at 12.79 1/4, January up 11 3/4 at 12.94 3/4. September Chicago wheat up 15 at 7.57 3/4, December up 12 3/4 at 7.73 1/2, July up 8 3/4 at 7.81 3/4. October live cattle up 0.12 at 213.05, December down 0.12 at 214.67, September feeder cattle down 147 at 320.97, October down 160 at 316.47, November down 155 at 309.92. October lean hogs down 0.62 at 80. The Dow's up 108 points at 53,670.

0: Here's a look at your forecast. High temperatures reach up to 84 today under mainly sunny skies. Mainly clear skies again tonight. Lows dip down to about 66. Sunshine mixed with clouds at times tomorrow. High temperatures reach up to 90. Sunshine mixed with clouds at times and dry Sunday and Monday with highs in the mid-90s. I'm staff meteorologist Derek Height. Right now, it's 72 degrees.
1: 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My name's Roman Pfister, and today I'm speaking with Aubrey from St. Joe Animal Services. So, Aubrey, tell us a little bit about who we have today. I hear we've got Zelda.
2: Yes, Zelda. She's very special to us. We love her. We've had her for a very long time. She actually came to us in March, and no fault of her own. Her owner could not take care of her anymore. That's how we ended up with her. And she just wasn't getting adopted. And so we actually enrolled her in our Puppies for Parole program. She went out to our local prison and got some basic training. She's house trained, crate trained, knows all of her basic commands. She's ready for a home.
1: Well, that Puppies for Parole program doing a lot of good. I've heard our other shelters mention Puppies for Parole. So tell me a little bit about Zelda's personality, her traits, and her quirks.
2: Yeah, so she's a bulldog mix. And if you are familiar with like English bulldogs or the bulldog type, she's a lot of fun. She can be a little bit bullheaded, but she's funny. She's got a sassy personality. She loves people. She does well with most dogs with proper introductions, but she's a little bit bossy. So she's looking for a family that can get along with that. And she loves going for walks. She's super active. She's really a lot of fun.
1: All right. So an active family that doesn't mind a little bit of an alpha dog in their family.
2: Yeah, for sure.
1: So if anybody wants to adopt Zelda, then what's the best way to get in contact with you?
2: So since Zelda has graduated the program, she's coming back down to our shelter. So she'll be at our new facility. Our grand opening is this Saturday. And so she'll be available here at the shelter on site. If someone's interested, they can just come down during our open hours. And our process is just first come, first serve. There's no application or anything like that. You just come on down and meet her. And if she's the one, we'd process the adoption and send her home.
1: And you guys are in a new location now. You're having a ribbon cutting today. And then tomorrow you're going to be having that adoption event.
2: Yeah, correct. Saturday is the grand opening, and we will have that adoption special. And

0: although we included in that.
1: Well, it sounds like a great day for somebody that wants to pick up a new dog and meet some new friendly faces, and hopefully Zelda can get that forever home. Aubrey, let me thank you for joining us today. This has been Pet of the Week on Regional Radio.
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September corn up 1 3/4 at 5.12, December up 2 at 5.35 1/2, March up 3 at 5.50 1/4. September soybeans up 12 1/2 at 12.69, November up 11 1/4 at 12.79 1/4, January up 11 3/4 at 12.94 3/4. September Chicago wheat up 15 at 7.57 3/4, December up 12 3/4 at 7.73 1/2, July up 8 3/4 at 7.81 3/4. October live cattle up 0.12 at 213.05, December down 0.12 at 214.67, September feeder cattle down 1.

1647 at 32097, October down 160 at 31647, November down 155 at 30992. October lean hogs down 0.62 at 80. The Dow is up 108 points at 53,678. With this look at your markets, I'm Kaylin Lair on TFN, the Farm Net.

0: Here's a look at your forecast. High temperatures reach up to 84 today under mainly sunny skies. Mainly clear skies again tonight. Lows dip down to about 66. Sunshine mixed with clouds at times tomorrow. High temperatures reach up to 90. Sunshine mixed with clouds at times and dry Sunday and Monday with highs in the mid-90s. I'm staff meteorologist Derek Height. Currently 75.
1: Good win in a wrestling match. 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
1: News. I'm CJ Papa Verdict watching the Lindsey Clancy murder trial.
2: Thank you again for following those instructions. And at this time, you may resume your deliberations. Thank you.
1: Judge William Sullivan from the bench in Plymouth, Massachusetts, speaking to the panel of 9 women and 3 men on day 2 of their deliberations in the fate of the mom accused of killing her 3 children. A race against time to find people still alive in Nepal. Well, more rain is on the way following the massive mudslide.
3: A tourism ministry source told Reuters that 117 tourists have been rescued as of this morning, including 2 Americans. But time is ticking as more storms are likely over the weekend.
1: Nepal Flood Authority says at least 547 people are dead. That is Fox's Stephanie Bennett reporting. 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
4: Here's a look at local news on regional radio. Initial appearances Tuesday in Putnam County Court for a Kearney man charged with DWI causing serious injury, unlawful driving a recreational vehicle on a highway, and failure to drive on the right side of the road. According to a probable cause statement, officers responded to a single vehicle crash on April 25th on Route W in Worthington. Authorities located a 2025 Polaris Ranger overturned off the right side of the road. Officers discovered multiple bottles of Fireball in the vehicle. The passenger told the officers the driver of the Ranger was David Yaden, and he had consumed Fireball before the crash. Yaden refused a breath test and a chemical blood test. Officers obtained a warrant for his blood alcohol level. His hearing is at 1:30 p.m. A criminal setting in Ray County Court is Tuesday for a Camdenton man accused of harboring drugs in his vehicle. 57-year-old Matthew Raymond Hannum is held on a $20,000 bond. He's charged with controlled substance and paraphernalia possession, as well as misdemeanor counts of driving with a revoked license and a moving violation. According to a probable cause statement on June 3rd, a Richmond police officer stopped Hannum's vehicle after observing it turn without signaling. The vehicle bore an Iowa license plate. The officer arrested Hannum after he failed to provide a driver's license. During a vehicle inventory, the officer discovered a glass smoking pipe and a plastic straw with methamphetamine residue. The city of Kearney will host a groundbreaking ceremony for Hall Park, a new accessible outdoor space, at 5 p.m. September 8. The event takes place at 507 South Prospect Street. Officials will deliver remarks and showcase project renderings before the formal groundbreaking. Mayor Randy Pogue said, quote, Hall Park is an investment in quality of life and in creating more opportunities for our seniors to stay active and connected. Pogue added that the city hopes to see the park benefit residents of all ages. That's a look at local news on regional radio. I'm Roman Pfister.

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December up 2 3/4 at 536 1/4. March up 3 3/4 at 551. September soybeans up 12 3/4 at 1269 1/4. November up 14 1/4 at 1282 1/4. January up 14 at 1297. September Chicago wheat up 23 1/4 at 766. December up 22 3/4 at 783 1/2. July up 14 3/4 at 787 3/4. October live cattle down 1 at 211.92. December down 105 at 213.75. September feeder cattle down 215 at 320.30. October down 247 at 315.60. November down 267 at 308.80. October down 0.35 at 80.27. And the Dow is up 175 points at 53,744. With this look at your markets, I'm Kaylin Lair on TFN, the Farm Net.

0: Here's a look at your forecast. High temperatures reach up to 84 today under mainly sunny skies. Mainly clear skies again tonight. Lows dip down to about 66. Sunshine mixed with clouds at times tomorrow. High temperatures reach up to 90. Sunshine mixed with clouds at times and dry Sunday and Monday with highs in the mid-90s. I'm staff meteorologist Derek Height. Right now, it's 77 degrees.
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Not one night, would Papa tell Mama? 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Gotta come out. I felt so good.

September, corn up 3.5 at 513¾. December up 4.5 at 538. March up 5 at 552¼. September soybeans up 16¾ at 1273¼. November up 18¼ at 1286¼. January up 17¾ at 1303¼. September Chicago wheat up 26½ at 769¼. December up 26½ at 787¼. July up 16¾ at 789¾. October live cattle down 0.57 at 212.35. December down 0.55 at 214.25. September feeder cattle up 0.20 at 322.65. October up 0.12 at 318.20. November down 0.17 at 311.30. October lean hogs down 0.50 at 80.12. And the Dow is up 232 points at 53,801. With this look at your markets, I'm Kaylin Lair on TFN, the Farm Net.

0: Here's a look at your forecast. High temperatures reach up to 84 today under mainly sunny skies. Mainly clear skies again tonight. Lows dip down to about 66. Sunshine mixed with clouds at times tomorrow. High temperatures reach up to 90. Sunshine mixed with clouds at times and dry Sunday and Monday with highs in the mid-90s. I'm staff meteorologist Derek Height. Right now, it's 79 degrees.
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1: Fox News, I'm CJ Papa. Verdict watch in the Lindsey Clancy murder trial.
2: Thank you again for following those instructions. And at this time, you may resume your deliberations. Thank you.
1: Judge William Sullivan from the bench in Plymouth, Massachusetts, speaking to the panel of 9 women and 3 men on day 2 of their deliberations in the fate of the mom accused of killing her 3 children. A race against time to find people still alive in Nepal while more rain is on the way following the massive mudslide.
3: A tourism ministry source told Reuters that 117 tourists have been rescued as of this morning, including 2 Americans. But time is ticking as more storms are likely over the weekend.
1: Nepal Flood Authority says at least 547 people are dead. That is Fox's Stephanie Bennett reporting. 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
4: Here's a look at local news on regional radio. An 80-year-old Browning woman suffered moderate injuries yesterday morning when her car struck a semi-truck trailer east of Trenton. The Missouri State Highway Patrol reported the crash around 8:10 a.m. on State Route 6. A westbound 2018 Ford Taurus crossed into the eastbound lane and collided with the driver's side of the trailer, sending the car into a ditch on the north side of the roadway. Grundy County ambulance personnel transported the woman to Wright Memorial Hospital in Trenton. The driver of the semi-truck, a 62-year-old St. Joseph man, was not injured. A motion hearing is 10 a.m. Tuesday for a St. Joseph man charged with resisting arrest, driving while revoked, and failure to register their motor vehicle. According to the probable cause statement, deputies observed 25-year-old Malachi Lee Johnson Jr. on North Belt Highway in a Chevrolet Silverado missing a taillight. During a check through dispatch, deputies learned of an active felony warrant for Johnson out of Jackson County and that his license was currently revoked. Deputies asked Johnson to step out of the vehicle, and he became confrontational. When deputies were attempting to secure Johnson, he resisted and was eventually tased after multiple warnings. He's held on a $10,000 bond. The city of St. Joseph will host a ribbon-cutting ceremony for its new $5 million animal services shelter at 1 this afternoon. The 13,000-square-foot facility at 3409 South Belt Highway replaces an outdated shelter after more than a decade of discussion. Funded by $3.4 million from the Capital Improvements Program and $1.6 million from Friends of the Animal Shelter, the project expanded an existing city building. The upgraded layout features separate cat and dog areas, interactive adoption spaces, and staff offices. Attendees at the ceremony can tour the building as well as meet shelter volunteers and staff. The shelter will host a grand opening adoption event at the new facility from 1 to 3 p.m. on Saturday. That's a look at local news on regional radio. I'm Roman Pfister.

September corn up 4 1/4 at 514 1/2. December up 5 1/4 at 538 3/4. March up 6 at 553 1/4. September soybeans up 15 at 1271 1/2. November up 16 1/2 at 1284 1/2. January up 16 1/4 at 1299 1/4. September Chicago wheat up 26 3/4 at 769 1/2. December up 26 1/2 at 787 1/4. July up 20 at 793. October live cattle down 142 at 211.50. December down 135 at 213.45. September feeder cattle down 0.95 at 321.50. October down 122 at 316.85. November down 165 at 309.82. October lean hogs down 0.50 at 80.12. The Dow's up 69 points at 53,639. With this look at your markets, I'm Kaylin Lair on TFN, the Farm Net.

0: Here's a look at your forecast. High temperatures reach up to 84 today under mainly sunny skies. Mainly clear skies again tonight. Lows dip down to about 66. Sunshine mixed with clouds at times tomorrow. High temperatures reach up to 90. Sunshine mixed with clouds at times and dry Sunday and Monday with highs in the mid-90s. I'm staff meteorologist Derek Height. Currently 81.
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December up 5 1/4 at 538 3/4. March up 6 at 553 1/4. September soybeans up 15 at 1271 1/2. November up 16 1/2 at 1284 1/2. January up 16 1/4 at 1299 1/4. September Chicago wheat up 26 3/4 at 769 1/2. December up 26 1/2 at 787 1/4. July up 20 at 793. October live cattle down 142 at 211.50, December down 135 at 213.45, September feeder cattle down 0.95 at 321.50, October down 122 at 316.85, November down 165 at 309.82, October lean hogs down 0.50 at 80.12. The Dow's up 69 points at 53,639. With this look at your markets, I'm Kaylin Lair on TFN, the Farm Net.

0: Here's a look at your forecast. High temperatures reach up to 84 today under mainly sunny skies. Mainly clear skies again tonight. Lows dip down to about 66. Sunshine mixed with clouds at times tomorrow. High temperatures reach up to 90. Sunshine mixed with clouds at times and dry Sunday and Monday with highs in the mid-90s. I'm staff meteorologist Derek Height. Currently 81.
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1: Fox News, I'm CJ Papa. During the Lindsey Clancy murder trials, deliberating defense attorney Kevin Reddington describes his client.
2: She's very, just sad, scared. She's the same she's been forever.
3: They just sent their first note to the judge, and according to defense attorney Kevin Reddington, what they wanted to see were those two bottles of pills and the knife that allegedly were used in Lindsey Clancy's suicide attempt.
1: Fox's Nate Foy at the courthouse. Clancy is on trial for killing her three little children, trying to find survivors after the flood disaster in Nepal.
4: A tourism ministry source told Reuters that 117 tourists have been rescued as of this morning, including two Americans.
1: Fox's Stephanie Bennett, hundreds are dead, nearly 2,000 are missing, including dozens of Americans. 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
5: Here's a look at local news on regional radio. Two women face formal charges in Clay County after a Missouri State Highway Patrol trooper was struck by a vehicle. Prosecutor Zachary Thompson announced yesterday. 24-year-old Erica Guerrero Chavez of Kansas City, Kansas, is charged with second-degree assault and is scheduled for a bond hearing at 9 a.m. Tuesday. Thompson stated Guerrero Chavez was originally stopped for driving 96 miles per hour in a 55-mile-per-hour zone during a DWI investigation, but escaped the patrol car. 25-year-old Ashton Berry is charged with second-degree assault and drug possession after allegedly driving the Ford Focus that struck the trooper. Court documents indicate the trooper was hit while trying to secure Guerrero Chavez into his vehicle a second time. Crash data shows Berry's vehicle left the roadway and was speeding prior to the collision. Authorities later recovered approximately 1 gram of methamphetamine from her vehicle. The trooper remains hospitalized and the investigation is ongoing. A Kansas City man allegedly found with drugs in his vehicle is due for a hearing in Platte County Court Tuesday at 9 a.m. 48-year-old George L. Pickering III is charged with possession of a controlled substance. According to a probable cause statement during a traffic stop on February 26, Pickering was discovered with a glass smoking pipe and a baggie of methamphetamine on his person and in the center console of his vehicle. The Chillicothe City Council will discuss airport regulations and fuel purchases during its 5:30 p.m. regular session on Monday. Council members will also consider an ordinance draft regarding right-of-way repair costs. Items for review include a bid for sidewalk replacement around the tennis courts in Danner Park. A period for public comment will follow the main agenda items. The meeting takes place at City Hall, located at 715 Washington Street. That's a look at local news on regional radio. I'm Roman Pfister.

September corn up a half at 5.10¾. December up 2¼ at 5.35¾. March up 3¼ at 5.50½. September soybeans up 15 at 12.71½. November up 17¼ at 12.85¼. January up 17 at 1300. September Chicago wheat up 21¼ at 7.64. December up 22¾ at 7.83½. July up 18¾ at 7.91¾. October live cattle down 150 at 2.11.42. December down 147 at 2.13.32. September feeder cattle down 120 at 3.21.25. October down 155 at 316.52. November down 170 at 309.77. October lean hogs down 0.12 at 80.50. And the Dow is up 10 points at 53,579. With this look at your markets, I'm Kaylin Lair on TFN, the Farm Net.

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0: Here's a look at your forecast. Daytime highs approaching 84 this afternoon under mainly sunny skies. Lows level off around 66 tonight, mainly clear skies. Sunshine mixed with clouds at times tomorrow. High temperatures reach up to 90. A mix of clouds and sunshine and dry Sunday and Monday with highs in the mid-90s. I'm staff meteorologist Derek Height. Currently 82.
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0: The Kansas City Royals got the win in Toronto over the Blue Jays 13-2 last night. Carter Jensen had a solo homer, and a pair of two-run homers came from Vinny Pasquantino and Jack Caglione. Cags led at the plate with 5 hits, 3 runs, and 6 RBIs in 6 appearances. Noah Cameron picks up the win, allowing 6 hits with 2 runs and 3 strikeouts and 2 walks in 6 innings. Spencer Arrighetti is charged with the loss after allowing 3 runs with 4 strikeouts and 2 walks in 4 innings. The Royals take on the Cleveland Guardians tonight. They look to start Michael Wacha on the mound. First pitch is at 6:10. The Kansas City Chiefs play their final preseason game tonight at Arrowhead to take on the Super Bowl champion Seahawks. Rookie quarterback Garrett Nussmeier is expected to start and could play most of the game with Chris Oladokun on concussion protocol. It's the last game before the 53-man cutoff. Kickoff is at 7. In high school football tonight, the Cameron Dragons start out against heavyweight Odessa. Cameron starts the season with a new head coach and former Central Missouri quarterback Tate Raboyne. Game time is 7 p.m. Coverage on KMRN 99.3 FM and 1360 AM and on midvid.com starts shortly before. Meanwhile, the Chillicothe Hornets host the Palmyra Panthers in Week 1. Catch the game live on midvid.com or the Midvid app on Roku and Fire TV devices. The ranked Northwest Missouri State Bearcats start their season tomorrow night. They take on Texas A&M Kingsville. Zechariah Owens is slated to get the start at QB for the Bearcats, while Mills Dawson and Luke Arrington are in the Kingsville quarterback slot on the 2-deep. Game time is 7 p.m. Coverage on Quick 100.1 starts at 6. That's a look at sports. I'm Roman Pfister.
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0: September corn up a half at 5.10¾. December up 2¼ at 5.35¾. March up 3¼ at 5.50½. September soybeans up 15 at 12.71½. November up 17¼ at 12.85¼. January up 17 at 1300. September Chicago wheat up 21¼ at 7.64. December up 22¾ at 7.83½. July up 18¾ at 7.91¾. October live cattle down 150 at 2.11.42. December down 147 at 2.13.32. September feeder cattle down 120 at 3.21.25. October down 155 at 316.52. November down 170 at 309.77. October lean hogs down 0.12 at 80.50. And the Dow is up 10 points at 53,579. With this look at your markets, I'm Kaylin Lair on TFN The Farm Net.
1: Here's a look at your forecast. Daytime highs approaching 84 this afternoon under mainly sunny skies. Lows level off around 66 tonight, mainly clear skies. Sunshine mixed with clouds at times tomorrow. High temperatures reach up to 90. A mix of clouds and sunshine and dry Sunday and Monday with highs in the mid-90s. I'm staff meteorologist Derek Height. Currently 82.
0: It is time for your weekly Missouri soybean update here on TFN The Farm Net. Today I'm with Dylan Anderson from Missouri Soybean. For those who maybe haven't entered before, can you tell us a bit about the Missouri Soybean Yield Contest, what all it consists of?
2: The Missouri Soybeans Yield Contest is a yearly contest we do to put growers in a competitive contest against folks in their area and across the state to see who can deliver the greatest yield and define the ceiling of what their ground can do for yields. So we've got seven different districts across the state, all with similar geography. So it's putting you up against neighbors and folks who have similar conditions.
0: Are there any guidelines or maybe requirements they have to have in order to enter the contest?
2: So some of the odds and ends in the contest for yield criteria for folks to enter in, they have to have a minimum of 10 acres in the field, and when harvesting, a 2-acre block will be needed to enter. And then if folks go over 90 bushels with the first entry, a recheck is required with another 2-acre spot within 50 feet of the original.
0: What have participation numbers or maybe yield numbers looked like in previous years?
2: We've gotten really good participation the last few years, especially with the adverse growing conditions that we faced with the droughts over the last few years. This year with more timely rain, looking forward to seeing some great yields across the way and even better participation that we've received in the adverse years.
0: How are the winners recognized after the yield contest, you know, wraps up and you find out who has the biggest yield?
2: Say you were to win a category, whether it's a state or a district, for each of the two, a cash prize is available and will recognize folks with another special prize if they get over 100 bushels to the acre.
0: And how would somebody enter this contest if they were wanting to join?
2: Yeah, just to enter the contest, we try to keep it as easy as possible, and folks just have to enter it by filling out a harvest form that has to be postmarked by November 30th, so it gives plenty of time through harvest to fill it out and get it submitted after finishing.
0: There are a few different categories that they can enter. Can you tell us about those?
2: Yes, we have statewide and district categories. At the state level, we have irrigated, non-irrigated, and whatever tillage methods are used or available. And at the district level, we have three all on dry land. We have a no-till, a tilled, and a cover crop with no-till category.
0: Can you remind us again when the deadline for producers to sign up is?
2: The deadline for the harvest forms to be submitted, they just have to be postmarked by November 30th and sent into the office.
0: If somebody wants to find more information, where can they find that?
2: Yeah, folks can find more information about the contest at movesoy.org or by calling into the office at 573-635-3819.
0: Thank you so much for joining us. And again, that was Dylan Anderson from Missouri Soybean, and I'm Kaylin Lair on TFN, The Farm Net.

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1: Fox News, I'm CJ Papa. During the Lindsey Clancy murder trials, deliberating defense attorney Kevin Reddington describes his client.
2: She's very, just sad, scared. She's the same she's been forever.
3: They just sent their first note to the judge, and according to defense attorney Kevin Reddington, what they wanted to see were those two bottles of pills and the knife that allegedly were used in Lindsey Clancy's suicide attempt.
1: Fox's Nate Foy at the courthouse. Clancy is on trial for killing her three little children, trying to find survivors after the flood disaster in Nepal.
4: A tourism ministry source told Reuters that 117 tourists have been rescued as of this morning, including two Americans.
1: Fox's Stephanie Bennett, hundreds are dead, nearly 2,000 are missing, including dozens of Americans. 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
5: Here's a look at local news on regional radio. A criminal setting in Ray County Court is Tuesday for a Camdenton man accused of harboring drugs in his vehicle. 57-year-old Matthew R. Hannum is being held at the Ray County Sheriff's Office on a $20,000 bond. He's charged with felony possession of a controlled substance and possession of drug paraphernalia, as well as misdemeanor counts of driving with a revoked license and a moving violation. According to a probable cause statement on June 3rd, a Richmond police officer stopped Hannum's vehicle after observing it turn without signaling. The vehicle bore an Iowa license plate. The officer arrested Hannum after he failed to provide a driver's license. During a vehicle inventory, the officer discovered a glass smoking pipe and a plastic straw containing methamphetamine residue. A case review is at 10 a.m. Tuesday for a St. Joseph man charged with delivery of a controlled substance in Andrew County. According to the probable cause statement, while police were conducting a traffic stop on June 1st, they recognized the front passenger of the vehicle was Dallas G. Testerman. Testerman had two active misdemeanor warrants, so police had him exit the vehicle and placed him under arrest. After Testerman exited the vehicle, police discovered a clear plastic bag containing methamphetamine in plain view under his seat. A probable cause search was then conducted, and another bag of methamphetamine was found right next to his seatbelt latch. The total amount of methamphetamine seized was 7.4 grams. Also seized during the search were 13 cell phones and 15 empty clear plastic bags with green writing, which matched one of the bags of methamphetamine. Testerman has three prior convictions for possession of a controlled substance. He's held on a $10,000 bond. Lastly, the City of St. Joseph Council will have its regularly scheduled meeting Monday. The meeting will begin at 5:30 p.m. and be held in City Hall Council Chambers. Several bills up for passage include multiple amendments to the park sales tax and agreements for use of St. Joseph School District and Bishop LeBlanc High School athletic fields and facilities. Some resolutions up for adoption include a $3 million contract to replace the HVAC at Civic Arena, an authorization of almost $410,000 paid to Commerce Bank for the contribution to St. Joseph Traffic Inc., and canceling the regularly scheduled meeting on September 14th. Time for public comments is set aside at the end of the meeting. That's your look at local news on regional radio. I'm Colin McLaughlin reporting.

September corn up 3/4 at 5.11, December up 2 1/4 at 5.35 3/4, March up 3 1/4 at 5.50 1/2. September soybeans up 17 3/4 at 12.74 1/4, November up 18 at 12.86, January up 18 at 13.01. September Chicago wheat up 20 at 7.62 3/4, December up 19 1/4 at 7.80, July up 16 3/4 at 7.89 3/4. October live cattle down 122 at 211.70, December down 115 at 213.65, September feeder cattle down 155 at 320.90, October down 135 at 316.72, November down 157 at 309.90. October lean hogs up 115 at 81.77. The Dow is down 34 points at 53,536. With this look at your markets, I'm Kaylin Lair on TFN The Farm Net.

0: Here's a look at your forecast. Daytime highs approaching 84 this afternoon under mainly sunny skies. Lows level off around 66 tonight, mainly clear skies. Sunshine mixed with clouds at times tomorrow. High temperatures reach up to 90. A mix of clouds and sunshine and dry Sunday and Monday with highs in the mid-90s. I'm staff meteorologist Derek Height. Currently 82.
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2: The Northwest Missouri State Fair is rolling into Bethany this Labor Day weekend. 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

let's take a look at your closing Federal report. September corn up 1 3/4 at 512. December up 3 at 536.5. March up 4 at 551.25. September soybeans up 19 3/4 at 1276.25. November up 20 at 1288. January up 19 3/4 at 1302.75. September Chicago wheat up 24 1/4 at 767. December up 23 1/4 at 784. July up 19 1/4 at 792.25. October live cattle down 120 at 211.70. December down 107 at 213.72. October feeder cattle down 155 at 316.52. November down 155 at 309.92. January down 165 at 302.27. October lean hogs up 127 at 81.90. With this look at your closing settlement report, I'm Kaylin Lair on TFN, the Farm Net.

0: here's a look at your forecast. Daytime highs approaching 84 this afternoon under mainly sunny skies. Mainly clear skies tonight. Lows dip down to about 67. Daytime highs approaching 91 tomorrow. A blend of clouds and sun. Sunshine mixed with clouds at times and dry Sunday and Monday with highs in the mid-90s. I'm staff meteorologist Derek Height. Currently, it's 82 degrees.
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1: News. I'm John Saucier. More than 500 people have been killed now in a catastrophic flash flooding along the border between Nepal and China. Around 90 Americans remain missing in Nepal. State Department spokesperson Tommy Pickett on Fox and Friends to discuss the relief effort.
2: I can now say those first assistance trucks are already on their way, and that includes life-saving food in order to get people the material they need. So we're in close coordination. Our embassies in Kathmandu and Beijing are working on this 24/7. And if Americans need assistance, please reach out to the embassies.
1: President Trump honoring the Artemis II crew with the Congressional Space Medal of Honor at the Johnson Space Center in Houston.
3: These astronauts did not do it alone. I want to salute all of the engineers and scientists, launch and landing specialists, everyone at NASA who helped make this mission a great success.
1: NASA getting ready for Artemis III next year. 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

Look at local news on regional radio. Bond appearance hearings are at 10 a.m. Thursday in Caldwell County for three Hamilton residents charged with felony second-degree burglary and two misdemeanor offenses of second-degree property damage and second-degree property tampering. According to the probable cause statements on Monday evening, deputies responded to a residence following a report of three individuals that did not have permission to be there. Upon arrival, Tabitha S. Eads, Stephen A. Spain, and Joseph L. Calloway were found exiting the residence. The three of them stated they entered the residence and moved their belongings inside because they were all homeless. Deputies also discovered five dogs inside the residence that had defecated and urinated on the floor, causing upwards of $750 in estimated damages. Bonds are set at $25,000 for each of them. Setting of a preliminary hearing is Tuesday in Ray County for Jonathan Randall James Estep of Richmond. He's charged with stealing, second-degree burglary, and first-degree property damage. According to the probable cause statement, Estep and his accomplice, Randy G. Covey II, were seen by witnesses in video surveillance stealing four tires and four rims out of the back of the victim's pickup truck in the Walmart parking lot and driving away. Law enforcement found Estep and a female who the officer knew to have an active warrant entering a residence in Henrietta. The homeowner allowed police to enter the residence and take them both into custody. Estep has previously been charged with numerous other theft charges in the past, along with motor vehicle tampering and controlled substance possession charges. He since posted his $25,000 bond. His hearing will be at 8:30 a.m. Lastly, the North Central Missouri College Athletic Department will host its second annual Mouse Race fundraiser on Saturday at the Ketchum Community Center. Proceeds from the events will directly fund student-athlete support and facility enhancements. The evening begins at 5 p.m. with a social hour and registration, followed by a dinner catered by All Wells Whole Hog Barbecue. Live mouse races kick off at 7 p.m., interspersed with live auctions featuring memorabilia from sports and entertainment icons like Taylor Swift, Patrick Mahomes, Travis Kelce, Larry Bird, Len Dawson, and Nolan Ryan. A silent auction will also run continuously throughout the night. Single tickets are available for $50, while a table for six can be reserved for $250, and includes an NCMC logo wine bottle. Attendees can secure their spots by calling the Ketchum Community Center at 660-357-6450 or by contacting Athletic Department personnel. That's your look at local news on regional radio. I'm Colin McLaughlin reporting.

0: 1872, October feeder cattle down 155 at 316.52, November down 155 at 309.92, January down 165 at 302.27. October lean hogs up 127 at 81.90. With this secure closing settlement report, I'm Kaylin Lair on TFN The Farm Net.
1: Here's a look at your forecast. Daytime highs approaching 84 this afternoon under mainly sunny skies. Mainly clear skies tonight. Lows dip down to about 67. Daytime highs approaching 91. Tomorrow, a blend of clouds and sun. Sunshine mixed with clouds at times and dry Sunday and Monday with highs in the mid-90s. I'm staff meteorologist Derek Height. Currently, it's 82 degrees.
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0: here's a look at your forecast. Daytime highs approaching 84 this afternoon under mainly sunny skies. Mainly clear skies tonight. Lows dip down to about 67. Daytime highs approaching 91 tomorrow. A blend of clouds and sun. Sunshine mixed with clouds at times and dry Sunday and Monday with highs in the mid-90s. I'm staff meteorologist Derek Height. Right now, it's 84 degrees.
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1: I'm Daria Albinger. Fed Chair Kevin Warsh says the central bank must do something about inflation.
2: Price stability is not self-executing, nor is inflation necessarily mean reverting. It's the Fed's job to deliver stable prices. No excuses.
1: He told the Fed's annual conference in Jackson Hole, Wyoming, that might mean an interest rate hike. President Trump honoring the Artemis II crew in a visit to the Johnson Space Center in Houston.
3: By embracing competition in the private sector, we freed up NASA to focus on what it does best, leading the cutting edge of exploration and human space flight.
1: He's given the crew the Congressional Space Medal of Honor. NASA is preparing another Artemis mission for next year. 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
4: Here's a look at local news on regional radio. A Queen City man accused of a hit and run involving a deer has a trial setting Tuesday in Putnam County Court. Christopher Isaiah Colors Arnold is charged with leaving the scene of an accident and reckless driving. According to the probable cause statement on June 7th, officers responded to a crash on U.S. Highway 136 near State Highway 129, noting a damaged road sign and a vehicle's rear bumper detached. A 911 dispatcher informed officers that Colors Arnold fled the scene after calling for emergency assistance. Officers then called his cell phone and he agreed to meet them at the Putnam County Courthouse. Colors Arnold told authorities he was driving two people home from a party and wrecked the car after swerving to avoid a deer. He added that the two other individuals encouraged him to leave the scene of the crash before the police arrived. Colors Arnold was arrested and showed police where his vehicle was located. They confirmed it was involved in the crash due to the missing rear bumper and plate. A bond reduction hearing is at 1:30 p.m. Tuesday in Clay County for a Kansas City man charged with first-degree burglary, stealing, and second-degree domestic assault. Bond was set at $75,000. According to the probable cause statement, the victim contacted police on August 9th, reporting that their ex-boyfriend, 20-year-old Rosario N. Avalo Bradley, had assaulted them, stolen their cell phone, and threatened to kill her and her unborn child. The incident occurred at one of the victim's family members' residences they were staying at to get away from Avalo Bradley. Once officers arrived, they observed two large holes in the downstairs wall and damage to a door. The victim was transported to a nearby hospital and treated for multiple injuries. Avalo Bradley currently has two outstanding warrants for domestic assault and weapons violations from a prior incident involving the victim. Lastly, a section of County Line Road in St. Joseph will soon be closed for ditch

repair. Beginning Monday, the city's street departments will close the road from 59 Highway to North 23rd Terrace. Westbound traffic will detour south on North 23rd Terrace to Shamrock Lane and then to Savannah Road. Eastbound traffic will detour north and east on US 59 to US 71 Highway, then south on US 71. Crews will reopen the road for Labor Day weekend before closing it again to complete the project. The project is expected to be completed by Friday, September 11th. That's your look at local news on regional radio. I'm Colin McLaughlin reporting.

0: and a quarter at 792 and a quarter. October live cattle down 120 at 211.70. December down 107 at 213.72. October feeder cattle down 155 at 316.52. November down 155 at 309.92. January down 165 at 302.27. October lean hogs up 127 at 81.90. With this look at your closing settlement report, I'm Kaylin Lair on TFN The Farm Net.
1: Here's a look at your forecast. Mainly sunny skies this afternoon, with daytime highs approaching 84. Mainly clear skies again tonight, lows dip down to about 67. Sunshine mixed with clouds at times tomorrow, high temperatures reach up to 91. A blend of clouds and sun, and dry Sunday and Monday, with highs in the mid-90s. I'm staff meteorologist Derek Height. Right now, 84.
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0: here's a look at your forecast. Mainly sunny skies this afternoon, with daytime highs approaching 84. Mainly clear skies again tonight, lows dip down to about 67. Sunshine mixed with clouds at times tomorrow, high temperatures reach up to 91. A blend of clouds and sun, and dry Sunday and Monday, with highs in the mid-90s. I'm staff meteorologist Derek Height. Right now, 84.
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1: News. I'm John Saucier, hearing from Federal Reserve Chairman Kevin Warsh, delivering the keynote address to the central bank's annual symposium in Jackson Hole, Wyoming. And in the speech, Warsh noted the Fed would continue aiming for its 2% inflation target.
2: Price stability is not self-executing, nor is inflation necessarily mean reverting. It's the Fed's job to deliver stable prices. No excuses.
1: Investors wonder if that might mean an interest rate hike later this year. President Trump honoring the Artemis II crew, the Congressional Space Medal of Honor at the Johnson Space Center in Houston.
3: These astronauts did not do it alone. I want to salute all of the engineers and scientists, launch and landing specialists, everyone at NASA who helped make this mission a great success.
1: And NASA not stopping yet. They are preparing a third Artemis mission that is set to launch next year. 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
4: Here's a look at local news on regional radio. A Kansas City man was sentenced Thursday to 15 years in prison for a 2021 highway shooting, forcing a woman to drive from her floorboard to dodge gunfire. 25-year-old Davion Gunyon pleaded guilty June 23rd to Class B felony assault. Under Missouri law, he must serve 85% of the maximum sentence before parole eligibility. The confrontation began around 2:15 a.m. January 10th, 2021 at a Riverside Quick Trip. Occupants of a red car and a tow truck accused the victim of stealing from a party. Gunyon and others

brandished weapons, including an assault rifle, prompting her to flee onto Interstate 635 near the Argosy Casino. Gunyon pursued and shot at her vehicle. Kansas City police later found the victim and her bullet-riddled car near Interstate 29. Investigators recovered matching shell casings at the scene. Platte County Prosecutor Eric Zond said, quote, asking for and receiving the maximum possible sentence will hopefully send a message that crimes like this will not be tolerated, end quote. A council status hearing is at 10 a.m. Tuesday in Andrew County for a St. Joseph man following a May 18th pursuit that began in Buchanan County. According to the probable cause statement, Christopher K. Beck is being charged with driving while intoxicated and fleeing a stop while exceeding the posted speed limit by 26 miles per hour or more. The trooper said in a statement that they observed an orange motorcycle operated by Beck traveling northbound on North Belt Highway at 40 miles per hour over the posted speed limit. The trooper then tried to stop Beck, but he accelerated to speeds near 100 miles per hour and entered Andrew County on business routes 29 and 71. Eventually, Beck voluntarily stopped on the shoulder of business route 71 and was taken into custody. After refusing a PBT and a chemical breath test, Beck was transported to Mosaic Life Care for a blood draw. Lastly, the St. Joseph Health Department will host a public International Overdose Awareness Day event Monday at Civic Center Park, starting at 6:30 p.m. The event honors those lost to overdose and fights substance abuse stigma. Attendees can display photos or memorabilia of loved ones for an on-site tribute. The event concludes after sunset with a Circle of Hope. Officials will read a proclamation at 6:55 p.m., partnering with the State Health Department and the Buchanan County Alliance for Substance Abuse Prevention. Vendor tables will offer recovery resources, free purple flashlights, and remembrance rock crafts. Limited seating is available. Organizers advise attendees to bring lawn chairs. This marks the 25th annual International Awareness Day since its 2001 inception. That's your look at local news on regional radio. I'm Colin McLaughlin reporting.

0: let's take a look at your closing Federal report. September corn up 1 3/4 at 512. December up 3 at 536.5. March up 4 at 551.25. September soybeans up 19 3/4 at 1276.25. November up 20 at 1288. January up 19 3/4 at 1302.75. September Chicago wheat up 24 1/4 at 767. December up 23 1/4 at 784. July up 19 1/4 at 792.25. October live cattle down 120 at 211.70. December down 107 at 213.72. October feeder cattle down 155 at 316.52. November down 155 at 309.92. January down 165 at 302.27. October lean hogs up 127 at 81.90. With this look at your closing settlement report, I'm Kaylin Lair on TFN, the Farm Net.
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7: Here's a look at your forecast. Mainly sunny skies this afternoon, with daytime highs approaching 84. Mainly clear skies again tonight, lows dip down to about 67. Sunshine mixed with clouds at times tomorrow, high temperatures reach up to 91. A blend of clouds and sun, and dry Sunday and Monday, with highs in the mid-90s. I'm staff meteorologist Derek Height. Right now, 84.

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0: here's a look at your forecast.
1: Daytime highs approaching 84 this afternoon under mainly sunny skies. Mainly clear skies again tonight. Lows dip down to about 67. A mix of clouds and sun tomorrow. High temperatures reach up to 91. Sunshine mixed with clouds at times and dry Sunday and Monday with highs in the mid-90s. I'm staff meteorologist Derek Height. Currently, it's 84 degrees.
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1: I'm Tom Rigotti. Jury deliberations will continue Monday in Lindsay Clancy's Massachusetts triple murder trial. Fox's Kristen Goodwin reports.
2: Nine women and three men will determine whether Lindsay Clancy is guilty of three counts of first-degree murder. The 36-year-old former labor nurse admits to strangling her three young children, ages 5, 3, and 8 months old, in 2023, before throwing herself from a second-floor window in a suicide attempt.
1: Clancy has pleaded to not being criminally responsible. Some of the accusations against former Penn State assistant football coach Jerry Sandusky may soon be recanted. Fox's Tony Genualdo reports.
3: Eight young men testified back in 2012 about what happened to them as boys, but a man identified in court records as RR said he was coached extensively by authorities.
1: The Pennsylvania Attorney General's office calls the recantation highly suspect. 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
4: Here's a look at local news on regional radio. A Kansas City man was sentenced Thursday to 15 years in prison for a 2021 highway shooting, forcing a woman to drive from her floorboard to dodge gunfire. 25-year-old Davion Gunyon pleaded guilty June 23rd to Class B felony assault. Under Missouri law, he must serve 85% of the maximum sentence before parole eligibility. The confrontation began around 2:15 a.m. January 10th, 2021 at a Riverside Quick Trip. Occupants of a red car and a tow truck accused the victim of stealing from a party. Gunyon and others brandished weapons, including an assault rifle, prompting her to flee onto Interstate 635 near the Argosy Casino. Gunyon pursued and shot at her vehicle. Kansas City police later found the victim and her bullet-riddled car near Interstate 29. Investigators recovered matching shell casings at the scene. Platte County Prosecutor Eric Zond said, quote, asking for and receiving the maximum possible sentence will hopefully send a message that crimes like this will not be tolerated, end quote. A council status hearing is at 10 a.m. Tuesday in Andrew County for a St. Joseph man following a May 18th pursuit that began in Buchanan County. According to the probable cause statement, Christopher K. Beck is being charged with driving while intoxicated and fleeing a stop while exceeding the posted speed limit by 26 miles per hour or more. The trooper said in a statement that they observed an orange motorcycle operated by Beck traveling northbound on North Belt Highway.

way at 40 miles per hour over the posted speed limit. The trooper then tried to stop Beck, but he accelerated to speeds near 100 miles per hour and entered Andrew County on business routes 29 and 71. Eventually, Beck voluntarily stopped on the shoulder of business route 71 and was taken into custody. After refusing a PBT and a chemical breath test, Beck was transported to Mosaic Life Care for a blood draw. Lastly, the St. Joseph Health Department will host a public International Overdose Awareness Day event Monday at Civic Center Park, starting at 6:30 p.m. The event honors those lost to overdose and fights substance abuse stigma. Attendees can display photos or memorabilia of loved ones for an on-site tribute. The event concludes after sunset with a Circle of Hope. Officials will read a proclamation at 6:55 p.m., partnering with the State Health Department and the Buchanan County Alliance for Substance Abuse Prevention. Vendor tables will offer recovery resources, free purple flashlights, and remembrance rock crafts. Limited seating is available. Organizers advise attendees to bring lawn chairs. This marks the 25th annual International Awareness Day since its 2001 inception. That's your look at local news on regional radio. I'm Colin McLaughlin reporting.

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September corn up 1 3/4 at 512. December up 3 at 536.5. March up 4 at 551.25. September soybeans up 19 3/4 at 1276.25. November up 20 at 1288. January up 19 3/4 at 1302.75. September Chicago wheat up 24 1/4 at 767. December up 23 1/4 at 784. July up 19 1/4 at 792.25. October live cattle down 120 at 211.70. December down 107 at 213.72. October feeder cattle down 155 at 316.52.

November down 155 at 309.92. January down 165 at 302.27. October lean hogs up 127 at 81.90. With a secure closing settlement report, I'm Kaylin Lair on TFN The Farm Net.

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0: Here's a look at your forecast. Daytime highs approaching 84 this afternoon under mainly sunny skies. Mainly clear skies again tonight. Lows dip down to about 67. A mix of clouds and sun tomorrow. High temperatures reach up to 91. Sunshine mixed with clouds at times and dry Sunday and Monday with highs in the mid-90s. I'm staff meteorologist Derek Height. Currently, it's 84 degrees.
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0: The Kansas City Royals got the win in Toronto over the Blue Jays 13-2 last night. Carter Jensen had a solo homer, and a pair of two-run homers came from Vinny Pasquantino and Jack Caglione. Cags led at the plate with 5 hits, 3 runs, and 6 RBIs in 6 appearances. Noah Cameron picks up the win, allowing 6 hits with 2 runs and 3 strikeouts and 2 walks in 6 innings. Spencer Argetti is charged with the loss after allowing 3 runs with 4 strikeouts and 2 walks in 4 innings. The Royals take on the Cleveland Guardians tonight. They look to start Michael Wacha on the mound. First pitch is at 6:10. The Kansas City Chiefs play their final preseason game tonight at Arrowhead to take on the Super Bowl champion Seahawks. Rookie quarterback Garrett Nussmeier is expected to start and could play most of the game with Chris Oladokun on concussion protocol. It's the last game before the 53-man cutoff. Kickoff is at 7. In high school football tonight, the Cameron Dragons start out against heavyweight Odessa. Cameron starts the season with a new head coach and former Central Missouri quarterback Tate Raboyne. Game time is 7 p.m. Coverage on KMRN 99.3 FM and 1360 AM and on midvid.com starts shortly before. Meanwhile, the Chillicothe Hornets host the Palmyra Panthers in Week 1. 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The ranked Northwest Missouri State Bearcats start their season tomorrow night. They take on Texas A&M Kingsville. Zechariah Owens is slated to get the start at QB for the Bearcats, while Mills Dawson and Luke Arrington are in the Kingsville quarterback slot on the 2-deep. Game time is 7 p.m. Coverage on Quick 100.1 starts at 6. That's a look at sports. I'm Roman Pfister.
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0: let's take a look at your closing Federal report. September corn up 1 3/4 at 512, December up 3 at 536.5, March up 4 at 551.25. September soybeans up 19 3/4 at 1276.25, November up 20 at 1288, January up 19 3/4 at 1302.75. September Chicago wheat up 24 1/4 at 767, December up 23 1/4 at 784, July up 19 1/4 at 792.25. October live cattle down 120 at 211.70, December down 107 at 213.72, October feeder cattle down 155 at 316.52, November down 155 at 309.92, January down 165 at 302.27. October lean hogs up 127 at 81.90. With this look at your closing settlement report, I'm Kaylin Lair on TFN The Farm Net.
1: Here's a look at your forecast. Daytime highs approaching 84 this afternoon under mainly sunny skies. Mainly clear skies again tonight. Lows dip down to about 67. A mix of clouds and sun tomorrow. High temperatures reach up to 91. Sunshine mixed with clouds at times and dry Sunday and Monday with highs in the mid-90s. I'm Staff Meteorologist Derek Height. Currently, it's 84 degrees.